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If it's happening in Muskoka, you'll hear it here first. 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
6: Today, mainly sunny with a high of 26 and a UV index of 8 or very high. Tonight, clear and breezy with a low of 14. Tomorrow, sunshine with a high of 28, and Tuesday, sunny with a high of 27.

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5: Country 102 weather.
6: Today, mainly sunny with a high of 26 and a UV index of 8 or very high. Tonight, clear and breezy with a low of 14. Tomorrow, sunshine with a high of 28. And Tuesday, sunny with a high of 27.

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2: It's 7 o'clock. Good morning. I'm Jill Charlebois. Bracebridge OPP have charged one man after a general patrol that started on Muskoka Road 118. At around 5:45 on Friday evening, police were patrolling Muskoka Road 118 near Pine Glen Road and noticed the concerning behavior of one driver heading eastbound. When the officer tried to get the vehicle to stop, the driver then fled at a high speed. Police did not pursue the driver in interest of public safety, but a short time later in Port Carling, the vehicle was pulled over. A 19-year-old driver from Bracebridge was charged with dangerous operation, flight from a peace officer, stunt driving, and failure to display two plates. The driver is expected in court on August 25th. The Ironman event is taking place today, impacting roads in Huntsville. That includes a full closure of the Brunel Locks Bridge and portions of Brunel Road until 1 o'clock today. For a full list of closures, visit the town's website. Amateur sport projects in Huntsville are poised to benefit from the success of the 2026 Ontario 55 Plus Winter Games. The games attracted almost 1,000 athletes to Huntsville in early February of this year. A surplus of more than $90,000 has now been placed in a legacy fund to benefit local amateur sports projects. The fund will be administered by the Huntsville Municipal Accommodation Tax Association. In his speech at a 4th of July party in Ottawa yesterday, U.S. Ambassador Pete Hoekstra included a political nudge for Canada. Hoekstra included in his remarks that he would like to see American liquor back on Ontario's shelves this time next year. Canadian provinces removed U.S.-made alcohol from store shelves last year in response to American tariffs, which have since become a point of contention in trade talks. He's also been pushing the Canadian government to move ahead with the purchase of 88 American stealth fighter jets. In sports, Canada's historic run at the FIFA World Cup has come to an end with a 3-0 loss to Morocco yesterday in the round of 16. Canada outshot their opponent 10-5 in their first knockout stage appearance. The BC Lions earned their first win of the season as they got past the visiting Elks 36-24 in Kelowna. James Butler rushed for 135 yards and two touchdowns to help hand Edmonton their first loss of the year. In Northern Super League Soccer, Evelyn Baudu scored a hat trick to help the Montreal Roses to a 5-1 win over the Vancouver Rise. In the WNBA, the Valkyries beat the Atlanta Dream 88-83, and the Portland Fire got past Seattle 77-72. The Blue Jays were blanked 11-0 by the Mariners. Logan Gilbert gave up just one hit over 7 1/3 innings for Seattle. That's a look at news and sports. The weather's next.
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2: Today, mainly sunny with a high of 26 and a UV index of 8 or very high. Tonight, clear and breezy with a low of 14. Tomorrow, sunshine with a high of 28. And Tuesday, sunny with a high of 27.

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5: Today, mainly sunny with a high of 26 and a UV index of 8 or very high. Tonight, clear and breezy with a low of 14. Tomorrow, sunshine with a high of 28. And Tuesday, sunny with a high of 27.

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6: Today, mainly sunny with a high of 26 and a UV index of 8 or very high. Tonight, clear and breezy with a low of 14. Tomorrow, sunshine with a high of 28, and Tuesday, sunny with a high of 27.
5: Country 102.
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2: It's 8 o'clock. Good morning. I'm Jill Charlebois. Bracebridge OPP have charged one man after a general patrol that started on Muskoka Road 118. At around 5:45 on Friday evening, police were patrolling Muskoka Road 118 near Pine Glen Road and noticed the concerning behavior of one driver heading eastbound. When the officer tried to get the vehicle to stop, the driver then fled at a high speed. Police did not pursue the driver in interest of public safety, but a short time later in Port Carling, the vehicle was pulled over. A 19-year-old driver from Bracebridge was charged with dangerous operation, flight from a peace officer, stunt driving, and failure to display two plates. The driver is expected in court on August 25th. The Ironman event is taking place today, impacting roads in Huntsville. That includes a full closure of the Brunel Locks Bridge and portions of Brunel Road until 1 o'clock today. For a full list of closures, visit the town's website. Amateur sport projects in Huntsville are poised to benefit from the success of the 2026 Ontario 55 Plus Winter Games. The games attracted almost 1,000 athletes to Huntsville in early February of this year. A surplus of more than $90,000 has now been placed in a legacy fund to benefit local amateur sports projects. The fund will be administered by the Huntsville Municipal Accommodation Tax Association. Well, Toronto is done with its hosting duties for the FIFA World Cup. Experts say that the city saw little economic gain from the event. Former Toronto Mayor David Miller says it's because of how the World Cup and other large international sporting events are planned by the organizers. Miller, who is now the managing director of the C40 Center, told the CBC that organizations like FIFA make big plans, with host cities bearing the brunt of the cost. It's estimated that Canada's portion of the hosting duties for this year's World Cup came with a price tag of just over $1 billion, with $380 million paid for by the City of Toronto and another $578 million paid by Vancouver for a total of 13 matches. The 2026 FIFA World Cup runs until July 19th. In sports, Canada's historic run at the FIFA World Cup has come to an end with a 3-0 loss to Morocco yesterday in the round of 16. Canada outshot their opponent 10-5 in their first knockout stage appearance. The BC Lions earned their first win of the season as they got past the visiting Elks 36-24 in Kelowna. James Butler rushed for 135 yards and two touchdowns to help hand Edmonton their first loss of the year. In Northern Super League Soccer, Evelyn Baddew scored a hat-trick to help the Montreal Roses to a 5-1 win over the Vancouver Rise. In the WNBA, the Valkyries beat the Atlanta Dream 88-83, and the Portland Fire got past Seattle 77-72. The Blue Jays were blanked 11-0 by the Mariners. Logan Gilbert gave up just one hit over 7 1/3 innings for Seattle. That's a look at news and sports. The weather's next.
3: Congratulations to Riley Earl of Novar, who won his well in 2025. 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
2: Today mainly sunny with a high of 26 and a UV index of 8 or very high. Tonight clear and breezy with a low of 14. Tomorrow sunshine with a high of 28 and Tuesday sunny with a high of 27.
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5: Today mainly sunny with a high of 26 and a UV index of 8 or very high. Tonight clear and breezy with a low of 14. Tomorrow sunshine with a high of 28 and Tuesday sunny with a high of 27.

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10: Today mainly sunny with a high of 26 and a UV index of 8 or very high. Tonight clear and breezy with a low of 14. Tomorrow sunshine with a high of 28 and Tuesday sunny with a high of 27.

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4: It's 9 o'clock. Good morning. I'm Jill Charlebois. Bracebridge OPP have charged one man after a general patrol that started on Muskoka Road 118. At around 5:45 on Friday evening, police were patrolling Muskoka Road 118 near Pine Glen Road and noticed the concerning behavior of one driver heading eastbound. When the officer tried to get the vehicle to stop, the driver then fled at a high speed. Police did not pursue the driver in interest of public safety, but a short time later in Port Carling, the vehicle was pulled over. A 19-year-old driver from Bracebridge was charged with dangerous operation, flight from a peace officer, stunt driving, and failure to display two plates. The driver is expected in court on August 25th. The Ironman event is taking place today, impacting roads in Huntsville. That includes a full closure of the Brunel Locks Bridge and portions of Brunel Road until 1 o'clock today. For a full list of closures, visit the town's website. Amateur sport projects in Huntsville are poised to benefit from the success of the 2026 Ontario 55 Plus Winter Games. The games attracted almost 1,000 athletes to Huntsville in early February of this year. A surplus of more than $90,000 has now been placed in a legacy fund to benefit local amateur sports projects. The fund will be administered by the Huntsville Municipal Accommodation Tax Association. In his speech at a 4th of July party in Ottawa yesterday, U.S. Ambassador Pete Hoekstra included a political nudge for Canada. Hoekstra included in his remarks that he would like to see American liquor back on Ontario shelves this time next year. Canadian provinces removed U.S.-made alcohol from store shelves last year in response to American tariffs, which have since become a point of contention in trade talks. He's also been pushing the Canadian government to move ahead with the purchase of 88 American stealth fighter jets. In sports, Canada's historic run at the FIFA World Cup has come to an end with a 3-0 loss to Morocco yesterday in the round of 16. Canada outshot their opponent 10-5 in their first knockout stage appearance. The BC Lions earned their first win of the season as they got past the visiting Elks 36-24 in Kelowna. James Butler rushed for 135 yards and two touchdowns to help hand Edmonton their first loss of the year. In Northern Super League Soccer, Evelyn Baddou scored a hat trick to help the Montreal Roses to a 5-1 win over the Vancouver Rise. In the WNBA, the Valkyries beat the Atlanta Dream 88-83, and the Portland Fire got past Seattle 77-72. The Blue Jays were blanked 11-0 by the Mariners. Logan Gilbert gave up just one hit over 7 1/3 innings for Seattle. That's a look at news and sports. The weather's next.
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4: Today, mainly sunny with a high of 26 and a UV index of 8 or very high. Tonight, clear and breezy with a low of 14. Tomorrow, sunshine with a high of 28. And Tuesday, sunny with a high of 27.
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Pam Dillis from 1992 with Shake the Sugar Tree to help open this edition of Sunday Morning Rewind. And we started with Mindy McCready from her debut album in 1996 with Guys Do It All the Time. And with more to come this hour from Tim McGraw, Michelle Wright, Toby Keith, and now Alan Jackson with a line dancing favorite. Here's Good Time on Sunday Morning Rewind.

0: Jody Messina on Sunday Morning Rewind from 1998 with I'm All Right. Thankfully, Jody is these days after a cancer diagnosis in 2017. At the time, she postponed tour dates to focus on her recovery, and 6 months later, she was back on the road again. Now, to do that, Messina shed 90 pounds through consistent cardio, weight training, and nutrition adjustments, and still maintains an active touring schedule to this day. In fact, she's on the road off and on through March of 2027 with her closest tour date to us in Batavia, New York, down near Buffalo, on August 14th. Welcome aboard and settle in now for hours of country classics this morning. And for Trisha Yearwood, in a moment, George Strait, too. When Sunday Morning Rewind continues.
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4: Today, mainly sunny with a high of 26 and a UV index of 8 or very high. Tonight, clear and breezy with a low of 14. Tomorrow, sunshine with a high of 28. And Tuesday, sunny with a high of 27.

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0: Trisha Yearwood from 1995 with Thinking About You on Sunday Morning Rewind. Of course, Trisha is married to Garth Brooks, and the two of them first met in 1987 when they were both recording at the same studio. Both artists were still struggling in the music business, and both were married, so the relationship was platonic, but they remained best friends and collaborators for 13 years until each had gotten divorced and then tied the knot in December 2005. Trisha talked once about the dynamic of their relationship, saying, "We pretty much don't spend a night apart. We made a decision when we got married to not be apart. We tour together. We do everything together," Trisha added. And the accusation of sexual assault filed against Garth by his former makeup artist hasn't seemed to diminish the strength of their bond. Coming up, Toby Keith asks, "How do you like me now?" And in a moment, it's Kathy Mattea from 1989 when Sunday Morning Rewind continues.
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5: Today, mainly sunny with a high of 26 and a UV index of 8 or very high. Tonight, clear and breezy with a low of 14. Tomorrow, sunshine with a high of 28, and Tuesday, sunny with a high of 27.

0: The first number one hit for Martina McBride, Wild Angels from 1995 on Sunday Morning Rewind. The song had an interesting video to accompany it, featuring Martina on top of a building in New York, while an angel touches the lives of people down below. It was a perilous shoot for the video, if you can imagine the director of the video saying, "Up there, it's pretty dangerous. There's nothing to keep you from stepping off the side of the building." For every shot of somebody, from Martina sitting on the side of the building to the extras, there's three guys with safety harnesses crouched behind the ledge, making sure that those people are attached to a bungee cord. Yikes! Talk about danger pay. We're almost ready to launch into hour number two of the show, featuring names like Brooks and Dunn, Shania Twain, Terry Clark, and Johnny Cash. And up next is Kenny Chesney, when Sunday Morning Rewind continues.
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Garth Brooks from 1991 with The Thunder Rolls on Sunday Morning Rewind. And opening the second hour of the show was Terry Clark and her take on the Warren Zevon song Poor, Poor, Pitiful Me, which was also a Linda Ronstadt classic. And as we continue now with Shania Twain, here's her breakthrough hit from 1995, Whose Bed Have Your Boots Been Under, on Sunday Morning Rewind.

0: Brad Paisley on Sunday Morning Rewind with Mud on the Tires, his 2004 hit that's become one of his signature songs. In fact, Brad called it a turning point in his career, and he continues to end his live shows with Mud on the Tires. He says, "If I don't do it, people want their money back. I can't imagine my identity as an artist without that song." By the way, Brad and his wife Kimberly Williams Paisley have been married for 23 years now, and she attributes the longevity to, among other things, two words: don't leave. Apparently, Kim heard another actress, Jamie Lee Curtis, say that, and it stuck with her. Kimberly added, "Just know there's going to be ups and downs, and don't give up. That's our secret." Coming up, a half dozen classics in a row, including Brooks and Dunn, Jason Aldean, and in a moment, John Michael Montgomery, when Sunday Morning Rewind continues.
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6: Today, mainly sunny with a high of 26 and a UV index of 8 or very high. Tonight, clear and breezy with a low of 14. Tomorrow, sunshine with a high of 28. And Tuesday, sunny with a high of 27.

0: Jason Aldean's debut single and a signature song for him ever since. That's Hicktown from 2005 on Sunday Morning Rewind. Co-written by the guys in Big and Rich, it was Aldean's first top 10 single, too. Jason and Luke Bryan, along with baseball player Adam LaRoche, are in the middle of legal proceedings brought on by the non-payment of rent for a restaurant they ran called E3 Chop House in Nashville. They reportedly stopped paying rent in January and were ordered to vacate the location in March, but according to the building owners, are still occupying the site. Meanwhile, Aldean and Bryan's company posted a notice saying our team is assessing market opportunities and exploring potential rebrand and reconcept strategies for the future of this location. See, even country stars have to sometimes deal with real life. Coming up, we hear how young Leanne Rimes got started, and in a moment, it's an iconic Johnny Cash moment when Sunday Morning Rewind continues.
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6: Today, mainly sunny with a high of 26 and a UV index of 8 or very high. Tonight, clear and breezy with a low of 14. Tomorrow, sunshine with a high of 28, and Tuesday, sunny with a high of 27.
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0: Patti Loveless from 1991 with I'm That Kind of Girl on Sunday Morning Rewind. Patti came from a traditional country music background, and her style reflected that in the early days especially. And she also celebrated her bluegrass roots with a pair of bluegrass albums that she released in 2001 and 2002. She'd been inspired to make those records ever since she had met the legendary bluegrass master Ralph Stanley in 1992. Her record company at the time allowed Patti the leeway to veer off in that direction, since it had been observed how positively fans reacted when Loveless played bluegrass numbers in her live shows. We're almost ready to move on to the final hour of the show shortly, with Tracy Lawrence, Shenandoah, Neil McCoy, and Little Texas all on the way, when Sunday Morning Rewind continues.
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The debut single for Tracy Lawrence in 1991, Sticks and Stones, on Sunday Morning Rewind. And we started the final hour of the show with Ricochet and Daddy's Money. And we continue now with Joe Diffie. Here's Prop Me Up Beside the Jukebox on Sunday Morning Rewind.

I wanna go on being me once my eulogy's been read. 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You can put my mind at ease if you fill my last request.

0: The first single for Little Texas from 1994, Kick a Little on Sunday Morning Rewind. The group had 8 top 10 hits in 4 years, but by 1997 they had disbanded, and during that hiatus, lead singer Tim Rushlow made an appearance on comedian Jeff Foxworthy's comedy album Totally Committed. And then more recently, Rushlow joined up with other former lead singers to form The Frontmen with Larry Stewart, who led Restless Heart in the 80s, and Richie McDonald, formerly of Lone Star. Meanwhile, the core original group of Little Texas is still touring together. Coming up, another of the notable groups of that era, Shenandoah, along with Tracy Byrd. And in a moment, it's Trisha Yearwood with her debut hit, When Sunday Morning Rewind Continues.
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3: Today mainly sunny with a high of 26 and a UV index of 8 or very high. Tonight clear and breezy with a low of 14. Tomorrow sunshine with a high of 28, and Tuesday sunny with a high of 27.

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0: Toby Keith on Sunday Morning Rewind with I Love This Bar. Toby Keith on Sunday Morning Rewind with I Love This Bar, a five-week number one hit for him that also became the name of the restaurant chain that Toby began in 2005, called Toby Keith's I Love This Bar and Grill, which unfortunately didn't last that long. By 2010, the chain had collapsed, closing a number of locations and triggering lawsuits against Toby's business partner, who had alleged mob ties. At its peak, there were 20 locations of Toby Keith's I Love This Bar and Grill, but after the closures and Keith's death in 2024, only two were left, both in Toby's home state of Oklahoma. Coming up, we're recalling Labor Day weekend at the county fair, barbecue stain on his white T-shirt and all, with Tim McGraw. And up next, it's Reba McEntire and Vince Gill together when Sunday Morning Rewind continues.
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2: The 2026 Vintage Boat Show is happening at the Muskoka Wharf in Gravenhurst, July 11th. 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They're expecting a great turnout of boats, both wood and glass, filling the slips at the docks with a strong complement of watercraft being displayed on land. It's also Canada's largest vintage boat show.
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0: Tim McGraw on Sunday Morning Rewind from 1999 with Something Like That, a song recalling first love as a teenager, and one wonders if Tim didn't relate to the song in remembering how he first met his wife, Faith Hill. It was at a New Faces show in Nashville in 1994 when both were up-and-coming artists, and Tim remembers an intense physical attraction to Faith, so much so that Tim's girlfriend at the time noticed as well and didn't want McGraw hanging around with Hill. But there was no stopping love, as the two were married in 1996 and are still going strong as a couple. Tim McGraw will be playing a show at the RBC Amphitheater in Toronto on July 16th. That will about do it for this morning's show, but there's still more to come from Kenny Chesney as we bid you adieu. I'm Rick Winger, inviting you back next Sunday morning at 9 for 3 more hours of classics on Sunday Morning Rewind. And have a great week ahead.
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3: It's 8 o'clock. Good morning. I'm Jill Charlebois. Bracebridge OPP have charged one man after a general patrol that started on Muskoka Road 118. At around 5:45 on Friday evening, police were patrolling Muskoka Road 118 near Pine Glen Road and noticed the concerning behavior of one driver heading eastbound. When the officer tried to get the vehicle to stop, the driver then fled at a high speed. Police did not pursue the driver in interest of public safety, but a short time later in Port Carling, the vehicle was pulled over. A 19-year-old driver from Bracebridge was charged with dangerous operation, flight from a peace officer, stunt driving, and failure to display two plates. The driver is expected in court on August 25th. The Ironman event is taking place today, impacting roads in Huntsville. That includes a full closure of the Brunel Locks Bridge and portions of Brunel Road until 1 o'clock today. For a full list of closures, visit the town's website. Amateur sport projects in Huntsville are poised to benefit from the success of the 2026 Ontario 55-plus Winter Games. The Games attracted almost 1,000 athletes to Huntsville in early February of this year. A surplus of more than $90,000 has now been placed in a legacy fund to benefit local amateur sports projects. The fund will be administered by the Huntsville Municipal Accommodation Tax Association. Well, Toronto is done with its hosting duties for the FIFA World Cup. Experts say that the city saw little economic gain from the event. Former Toronto Mayor David Miller says it's because of how the World Cup and other large international sporting events are planned by the organizers. Miller, who is now the managing director of the C40 Centre, told the CBC that organizations like FIFA make big plans, with host cities bearing the brunt of the cost. It's estimated that Canada's portion of the hosting duties for this year's World Cup came with a price tag of just over $1 billion, with $380 million paid for by the City of Toronto and another $578 million paid by Vancouver for a total of 13 matches. The 2026 FIFA World Cup runs until July 19th. In sports, the Blue Jays finish off their weekend series in Seattle. Trey Savage will be on the mound for the 5 p.m. start time. In the CFL, the Tiger Cats are home to the Blue Bombers tonight. The Toronto Tempo are home to the Dallas Wings this afternoon in WNBA action. Later on, the Fever visits Las Vegas. In the NSL, the Ottawa Rapid visits the Calgary Wild, and AFC Toronto is home to the Halifax Tides. Two games at the FIFA World Cup, starting with Brazil facing Norway. Later on, Mexico takes its 3-0 record into their matchup with England. That's a look at news and sports. The weather's next.
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3: Tonight, mainly cloudy with a low of 14. Tomorrow, a mix of sun and cloud and breezy with a high of 28 and a humidex of 32. Tuesday and Wednesday, sunshine with a high of 27.
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0: Gabby Barrett with I Hope, Muskoka's best country 102, and that is your Spelling Bee Sunday songs featuring your artists for today, Gabby Barrett and Gretchen Wilson, we also got to hear from, and Garth Brooks to kick us off. 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
3: Tonight, mainly cloudy with a low of 14. Tomorrow, a mix of sun and cloud and breezy with a high of 28 and a humidex of 32. Tuesday and Wednesday, sunshine with a high of 27.

0: Muskoka's Best Country, Country 102. That's iValley with Fools. And coming up at 12:40 here, I'll be telling you all about quite the misunderstanding that happened to a homeowner out in Pittsburgh.
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Morgan Wallen with Love Somebody, Muskoka's Best Country, Country 102. This is quite the wild story. It seems like there was quite the misunderstanding that happened to a homeowner out in Pittsburgh recently, and they were trying to figure out why one of their pool noodles was looking kind of funny. And that's when they made the connection. That was no pool noodle. It was, in fact, a boa constrictor. The albino boa constrictor just kind of lounged next to their pool. Now, the snake was thankfully taken without incident to the

0: Humane Animal Rescue of Pittsburgh. And officials had to write on social media that while it is legal to own a boa constrictor in Pennsylvania, owners are responsible for ensuring that their pets are securely contained. I mean, yeah, of course.
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3: Tonight, mainly cloudy with a low of 14. Tomorrow, a mix of sun and cloud and breezy with a high of 28 and a humidex of 32. Tuesday and Wednesday, sunshine with a high of 27.

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1: Josh Ross with Scared of Getting Sober, Muskoka's Best Country Country 102. Welcome to that 1 o'clock hour. You're hanging out here with Zach on this Sunday afternoon. Here's Jason Aldean with Dirt Road Anthem. We got your full weather update coming up in 10 minutes.

day, Potts Farm was a place to go. Load a truck up, hit the dirt road. Jump the barbed wire, spread the word. Light the bonfire and call the girls. 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Jack and Jim were a few good men. 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And all this small town, he said, she said. 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Watch your mouth. Before I have to knock that loud mouth out. I'm tired of talking, man. Y'all ain't listening. Them old

0: Muskoka's Best Country, Country 102. That's Brett Kissel with Let Your Horses Run coming up at 1:30 here. Be telling you all about some typos that happened on some signs in downtown Ottawa.
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4: Country 102 weather.
5: Tonight, mainly cloudy with a low of 14. Tomorrow, a mix of sun and cloud and breezy with a high of 28 and a humidex of 32. Tuesday and Wednesday, sunshine with a high of 27.

0: Dean Brody, Canadian Girls, Muskoka's Best Country, Country 102. So an unfortunate typo on French language posters promoting a public space improvement program has prompted their swift removal from Ottawa's downtown. And why? Well, the bright purple posters should have read, I'm probably going to butcher this, Placettes Publiques, which is French for small public squares or spaces, but they were printed without the critical L in the second word, turning public into pubic, French for pubic. Now, in a French statement, the city of Ottawa said BIAs, they're responsible for the quality assurance of their messaging and directed any questions about the error to the Centretown BIA, which is where it took place. So, yeah, quite the unfortunate one there.
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1: From Temiskaming Shores, Ontario, McKenna Givens grew up being told often that she lacked a filter. Yes, whatever she thought just came out. She says Northern Ontario is full of talkers and storytellers, which helped hone her gift of songwriting. Last year, she was named a top four finalist in the Country Rising Contest, which led to her being the opening act for Griffin Palmer and Nate Holler at a showcase hosted by the Recklaws. She was also selected as a Field Pick Emerging Artist at Lucknow's Music in the Fields. With her latest song, called Cheap Cigarettes, here's McKenna Givens.

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0: 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That's Kenny Chesney with She Thinks My Tractor's Sexy. And every weekday morning after Langer's done his show in the morning, we like to kick off your workday in the best way we know how with 102 minutes of nonstop country. That's the Country 102 Workday Kickoff.
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4: Tonight, mainly cloudy with a low of 14. Tomorrow, a mix of sun and cloud and breezy with a high of 28 and a Humidex of 32. Tuesday and Wednesday, sunshine with a high of 27.

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Muskoka's Best Country, Country 102. That's Nate Holler with Thought About You. Welcome to that 2 o'clock hour. You're hanging out here with Zach. Full weather update coming up in 10 minutes. Here's Keith Urban with Cop Car.

0: Not yet. That's High Valley, Muskoka's best country, Country 102, coming up at 2:30 here. Tell you all about Mexico's very own Batman.
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5: Country 102 weather.
6: Tonight, mainly cloudy with a low of 14. Tomorrow, a mix of sun and cloud and breezy with a high of 28 and a humidex of 32. Tuesday and Wednesday, sunshine with a high of 27.

0: Madeline Merlot with Middle of the Bed, Muskoka's Best Country, Country 102. This is an interesting one. So a vigilante in Mexico, nicknamed the Batman, has been chasing down suspected motorcycle thieves and taping them to street poles. So over a 10-day period, five men were discovered bound to street poles, and they were found with the word, I'm probably going to butcher it, ratero, written on their faces, which is Spanish for thief, along with signs above them describing their alleged crimes. Police are now treating the guys as victims, and they're actually searching for the vigilante. I mean, honestly, it's Batman.
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2: Tonight, mainly cloudy with a low of 14. Tomorrow, a mix of sun and cloud and breezy with a high of 28 and a humidex of 32. Tuesday and Wednesday, sunshine with a high of 27.

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3: Ain't it crazy, baby? 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

Tyler, Joe Miller with Under the Influence, Muskoka's Best Country, Country 102. You're hanging out here with Zach on this Sunday afternoon. Full weather update coming up in 10 minutes. Here's Carrie Underwood with Church Bells.

0: Muskoka's Best Country, Country 102. That's the Rec Laws with Never Drinking Again coming up at 3:30 here. Quite the horrible prank from a guy who visited a conveyor belt sushi chain.
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6: Tonight, mainly cloudy with a low of 14. Tomorrow, a mix of sun and cloud and breezy with a high of 28 and a humidex of 32. Tuesday and Wednesday, sunshine with a high of 27.

0: Muskoka's best country, Country 102. That's Dean Brody with You Got the Wrong Guy. So this one's pretty odd. So a 43-year-old man's meal at a branch of a conveyor belt sushi chain is going to end up costing him a lot more than that because he really has nobody else to blame but himself. But it was all from this prank that he went and video recorded, basically pulling a plate of tuna sushi from the conveyor belt, pulling out a dish soap container out of his bag, and squirting liquid from the bottle onto the fish. Now, the video cut off before showing exactly what happened to the sushi. The restaurant said it was unlikely that any other customer would have consumed it, but then he posted the video online, which prompted an investigation. And he told investigators that he did it because, well, he wanted to get a lot of views on social media. Yeah. So he was arrested on charges of forced obstruction of business, and he has to pay a fine of 500,000 yen, or $4,000 in our dollar.
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5: Tonight, mainly cloudy with a low of 14. Tomorrow, a mix of sun and cloud and breezy with a high of 28 and a humidex of 32. Tuesday and Wednesday, sunshine with a high of 27.

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I like a little whiskey kick hitting my lips in red Solo plastic.

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Owen Wrigling with Love, Hate, Love, Muskoka's Best Country, Country 102. We got your full weather update coming up in 10 minutes here. Here's Riley Green. There is this girl.

0: Muskoka's Best Country, Country 102. That's Tyler Joe Miller with What Good Is a Memory, coming up at 4:30 here. The apology party for Janice.
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5: Tonight, mainly cloudy with a low of 14. Tomorrow, a mix of sun and cloud and breezy with a high of 28 and a humidex of 32. Tuesday and Wednesday, sunshine with a high of 27.

0: Skokas Best Country 102. That's Jade Eagleson with Shaking in Them Boots. Now, I know this ain't country, but it's still a funny story. So when Drake announced that he was throwing an apology party in Toronto exclusively for people named Janice, well, the internet had some plenty of jokes. And if you're asking yourself why for specifically people named Janice, well, he released a track and it was describing a woman named Janice. Nothing really good to say about her. So people named Janice felt a little slighted by the song. So social media was full of comments wondering how many Janices would actually show up. And by Sunday afternoon last week, it was clear that there were far more Janices of all ages in Toronto than anyone seemed to expect. In fact, dozens of women with confirmed RSVPs never actually made it inside. It was a nice sit-down event, 150 seats, and they were all full. Now, the guests were informed that no additional Janices would be admitted, and Drake might now have to throw another apology party to apologize for the apology party.
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0: The Rotary Nine Dock Dog Fest and Bathtub Derby is happening in Huntsville Saturday, July 11th. It brings the community together for a one-of-a-kind celebration featuring the thrilling Bathtub Derby, where teams race motorized bathtubs on the Muskoka River. It has live music, delicious food, family-friendly activities, and unique entertainment. And best of all, the event supports local community causes. That's all happening in Huntsville Saturday, July 11th.
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4: Country 102 weather.
5: Tonight, mainly cloudy with a low of 14. Tomorrow, a mix of sun and cloud and breezy with a high of 28 and a humidex of 32. Tuesday and Wednesday, sunshine with a high of 27.

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Skokas Best Country, Country 102. That's Dean Brody, A Man Without a Woman. We got your top 30 countdown coming up at the next hour at 6. Here's Luke Bryan with Play It Again.

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1: 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Be telling you all about NASA's Perseverance Mars rover that completed a pretty big milestone.
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5: Tonight, mainly cloudy with a low of 14. Tomorrow, a mix of sun and cloud and breezy with a high of 28 and a humidex of 32. Tuesday and Wednesday, sunshine with a high of 27.

0: Dallas Smith with Tipping Point, Muskoka's best country, Country 102. So this one's pretty cool. NASA's Perseverance Mars rover just completed a special milestone as it recently marked 5 years on the red planet. It's actually put 26.2 miles under its wheels. In other words, a whole marathon. So it's conducted hundreds of experiments so far. It's helped refine our understanding of the Martian surface. And believe it or not, they have a video up on YouTube showing its journey across the Mars surface. Pretty cool, if you ask me.
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0: Billy Currington with Good Directions, Muskoka's Best Country 102. I'm Zach. That's it for me. Hope you have a fantastic rest of the day. I am out of here. But hey, don't go away, though. We've got your Top 30 Countdown coming up in the next hour at 6, all right here on Muskoka's Best Country 102. Have a good one.
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5: Tonight, mainly cloudy with a low of 14. Tomorrow, a mix of sun and cloud and breezy with a high of 28 and a humidex of 32. Tuesday and Wednesday, sunshine with a high of 27.

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2: 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Hopefully, you're staying cool today. 30 of the hottest songs in country radio coming your way. We'll be having a couple of things to tell you about. Nashville notes, interviews. We'll be chatting with Zach Topp, George Burge, Nate Holler, Megan Rooney, even L. Langley later on. We'll be chatting. Don't worry. Before we start the countdown, who had the number one song last week? Well, she had it for 5 weeks in a row. Can she make it 6? We're talking about Ella Langley.

0: It's been hanging on the charts for 5 weeks. Can't you go for six?
1: Probably.
0: All right, that's Ella Langley and Be Her. All right, dim the lights. Here we go. Kicking off the top 30 countdown this week at number 30. It's Zach Top with South of Sanity.

0: Kicking off the countdown this week at number 30, Zach Top with South of Sanity. And he recently went over to the C2C concert, first time ever in the UK. He thought that was pretty cool.
1: Big show with a tour, of course, and another new place that we haven't played before, and a bunch of new folks to get in front of them. So, yeah, very excited. I mean, it still just blows my mind that people this far away from home have heard my music and know it and like it good enough they want to come see a show. It's all gravy from here.
0: Yeah, Zach Top puts on a good show. Gilbert got number 29 this week, our very own Tay Bay, and that's going to leave a memory.

0: Today's best country. There goes High Valley. Fools, I've been called worse. Okay. The boys are playing Kevin Fest in Barrie on August the 2nd. Song number 29 belongs to Tavy with That's Gonna Leave a Memory. And we kicked off the countdown with Zach Top's new track in South of Sanity. That's where I live, or at least around the corner. Still to come this hour, Nashville Notes, and I've got the brand new T Swifty track up next.
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0: Hey, it's Rod West. We're counting them down in order, because that's what we do. I count them backwards. That's the only way I know how to count down songs, yeah. We didn't know Taylor Swift was going to be part of this Toy Story 5 soundtrack until like the last minute. Yeah, she submitted a song and it's on the soundtrack. And it's our number 27 song this week. I knew it. I knew you. Taylor Swift, Top 30.

0: Number 26 this week on the Top 30 Countdown. It's the new one from Kenny Chesney's Carry On. If you look online on YouTube, you can actually watch his full concert at the Sphere in Vegas. It's a cam version, but still, it's pretty cool if you want to check it out. Kenny, the countdown continues. Song number 25 is Tennille Towns. She has a new album, and it was quite the process putting the song together and how she was going to produce it.
1: This is called The Acrobat, and this is definitely all about a whole new flight path. I made this album. I didn't set out going, okay, I'm going to produce a record myself, and it's time to make music. I just was, like, honestly trying to find my way back to myself. And so I sat down in my spare room next to my sweet dog, Sam, and I started making some guitar vocals and getting some songs together to go, okay, what if I just recorded a few of these to decide what songs I want to bring in the studio next with a producer? And I got like three or four of them done, and I was like, wait a second, I actually kind of really like how these feel. Like, what if I just finish it like this? And it ended up being this like really healing record of kind of strengthening my intuition and tuning out all the noise and getting back to the truth underneath. And I'm really proud of how this turned out. So this is the first record I've made that I produced and played everything myself, and it's very organic and very sparse, and like there's a lot of room for, I think, emotion in this. And so it feels terrifying and kind of vulnerable for sure, but I'm really excited to share this collection of songs.
0: Yeah, it's really good. And that's the new single. It's called Sunshine's Free. Song number 25 this week from Tennille Towns.

0: Today's Best Country, song number 24 from Tennille Arts and Don't Ruin Flowers. Tennille Towns before that with Sunshine's Free, and Candy's new one with Carry On. Nashville Notes, Alan Jackson's final cast, special for many reasons. It also helped raise over $2 million for CMT Research Foundation. No, not country music television. He recently revealed he's been living with a neurological condition called the Charlotte Marie Tooth. Or CMT. It's a genetic thing he got from his dad. No cure, but affects the nervous system and his balance and kind of things like that. So he has a little trouble, you know, walking across the stage. He intends to sit or lean against something to keep his balance. I know. So with the concert, portion of the ticket sales raised over $2.2 million. Yeah, going towards the CMTRF. That is so awesome. And Bailey Zimmerman is looking for love in all the right places. He says he hopes to have a love of his life like they do in the romantic movies. He says, that's what I want, to find a girl like that in the movies. You know, I'm hoping for something like that, to find this girl and hopefully have history after that. And that's your Nashville Notes. Back to the countdown right after this.
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Hey, it's Rod West. Thanks for tuning in to the Top 30 Countdown. At number 23 this week, a duet, couple buddies, Corey Kent and Co Wetzel got together and sort of a play on words from the old Rocky Mountain High song from John Denver. This one's called The Rocky Mountain Low, song number 23 on the countdown.

That's song number 22 from Morgan Wallen, his new track, And Don't We. He still continues his sold out Still the Problem tour. He had to cancel that show in Pittsburgh. He said, well, it's bad weather. Not really. That was also the day before I had his little temper tantrum with the keyboard.

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3: From Temiskaming Shores, Ontario, McKenna Givens grew up being told often that she lacked a filter. Yes, whatever she thought just came out. She says Northern Ontario is full of talkers and storytellers, which helped hone her gift of songwriting. Last year, she was named a top four finalist in the Country Rising Contest, which led to her being the opening act for Griffin Palmer and Nate Holler at a showcase hosted by the Recklaws. She was also selected as a field pick emerging artist at Lucknow's Music in the Fields. With her latest song, called Cheap Cigarettes, here's McKenna Givens.

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1: 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She taught herself how to play guitar.

0: and played a piano and all that kind of stuff. And one of her biggest fears is aliens. She has a fear of getting abducted by extraterrestrials.
1: E.T.
0: I'm sure she'll be fine. She's got the number 21 song this week with Betty.

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2: You're locked into the Top 30 Countdown. I'm Rod West. Thanks for joining us today as we continue with the countdown. Jordan Davis said he got a lot of his inspiration from his music teacher back when.
3: It was my third grade teacher. I want to say her name was Miss Porter. I can see her face, and for some reason, I always blank on her name. But she was also the music teacher. And after school one day, we were sitting there going through songs, and I was just singing off to the side. And she walked up to me and said, "Hey, you have a great voice." And I will never, that is like burned into my mind. I think because, you know, now looking back on it, it's kind of like, if that would have gone the other way, who knows how that would have played out. So I'm always grateful to her for even acknowledging it and saying something, because who knows? I don't know. You know, I could be doing something totally different.
2: Exactly. I'm glad he stuck to the music. Number 19 this week is Jordan Davis' new track, "Turn This Truck Around."

Cody Johnson, that's his new track, The Fall. He does perform at the Alan Jackson Concert. Waiting for that to come out soon on NBC. Countdown continues. Number 17, who just had his debut at the Opry. It's Owen Wrigley. This is Love, Hate, Love.

0: Today's Best Country, there goes Owen Ringling. Song number 17 this week with Love, Hate, Love. He still can't believe he got to play the Grand Ole Opry. Little kid out of Miami, Ontario, says, look at me. I'm on the Opry stage. He thought it's the greatest thing ever. Good luck, and hopefully keep on moving forward. All right, quick pause for the cause. We'll come back and check your sticky forecast, and we're heading to Port Perry.
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0: Yeah, he's from that little hog town of Port Perry. That's Sully Burroughs and Put It On Me. Song number 16 this week on the Top 30 Countdown. I'm Rod West. Thanks for tuning in and checking out the countdown. We're coming into the halfway point of this countdown. Tucker Whitmore. He says, you know, he started doing bars and finding some small stages and getting closer to someday play the CMA Fest.
1: I'm feeling all the feelings right now. It's crazy to think a couple years ago I was a fan in the stands with my buddies hanging out, tapping them on the shoulder. I'm going to play this stage someday. And, you know, the next year I was playing Hard Rock stage. And then the year after that I was playing the Satellite stage here in the stadium. And then now this year I'm playing the main stage. So it's overwhelming feeling of emotions. And I'm checking another bucket list item off tonight. And I couldn't be happier.
0: You did a great job too. Tucker Whitmore. Here comes Brunette. Song number 15 this week.

Song number 14 from Tyler, Joe Miller, who was a carpenter painter by trade and was still working that job while he had a song on the radio. He's gotten much busier now, and he's got the number 14 song with Under the Influence. I'm Rod West. George Burrage originally was the opening act for Luke Bryan on their tour a couple of years back, and they became buds and decided to put a song on. It's called Ride, Ride, Ride, song number 13 on the Top 30.

0: He picked up a guitar at the age of 14, learned how to strum that thing from Austin, Texas. That's George Burge. He started doing small bars, and even though he was underage, they let him come in and play. I think he's doing pretty good. That's George Burge along with Luke Bryan with Ride, Ride, Ride. I'm Rod West. Time for Nashville Notes Part 2. Are you ready for that? Okay. So, Shania Twain stirred up a little controversy. She was in the UK, Wembley Stadium, opening up for Harry Styles. Very daring clothes, as she always does. She was wearing this black, sheer, lacy kind of thing with skin tone undergarments. Yeah, it looked like she was naked underneath, but no. Sort of had a wardrobe malfunction. She was bending over and bending her knees and showing off things Madonna-esque style. People were saying, shh, don't do that. Don't do that. I don't know. Shania Twain, she'll do what she wants. And Jordan Davis was recently taken into custody after his show in Windsor. Border Patrol showed up at the casino, detained him because they thought he was a wanted man. They realized afterwards that he was not the man from Indiana that authorities were looking for. They laughed it off, and he went back to his business. Not charged with anything. And that's Nashville Notes. More to come. And back to the countdown. And coming up after this break, we will check the forecast and something that might change your mind.
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0: Hey girls, pretty boy, Riley Green and his blue eyes changed my mind. Number 12 this week on the Top 30 Countdown. I'm Rod West. Are you ready for a pick hit?
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0: Russell Dickerson back with a new track talking about summer love and fast driving on the back roads. It's called Worth Your Wild, sort of a spun on the phrase Worth Your While. It's our pick hit of the week from Russell Dickerson.

0: Russell Dickerson worth your while. A little bit more rockier, but he says, you know, he's always been influenced by stuff he grew up on. Like, he was a big fan of Blink-182 and the Red Hot Chili Peppers. Hence the little edgier sound. Worth Your Wild is our pick hit of the week.
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0: Tim McGraw, Faith Hill, Eat Your Love. It was the number one song this week back in May of 1997. Yeah, it was the first duet from the two, and it hung on the charts for 6 weeks at number one. And if you remember the video, it showed the baby bump. She was expecting her first kid, Gracie. And that's your throwback track. Dean Brody back there, too, and a man without a woman. The top 30 countdown continues. Here come the top 10.
1: Number 10.

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2: 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Thanks for listening to the Top 30 Countdown as we roll through the Top 10. Morgan Griffiths has the number 8 song this week with Just Being Me.

Song number 8 belongs to Morgan Griffiths. Out of BC, but even though the family's from the East Coast, a lot of music in the family. Father played the accordion. Mom played the fiddle. Brothers both played guitars. And he thought, yeah, I should get into this. So he picked up the guitar at age 10 and worked himself into the family band. Morgan Griffiths and Just Be Me. Song number 17 is the new one from Jason Aldean and Don't Tell on Me.

He thought he'd make a big career in the CFL football, but of course, like all stories, the injury ends the career. But he always had his guitar. Burlington's own Josh Ross, and Scared of Getting Sober, song number 6 this week on the countdown. Megan Maroney has the number 5 song, a song that he was inspired by her niece. It's called Beautiful Things.

0: Megan Maroney, Beautiful Things, song reaching up to number 5 this week on the countdown. And her career was an unlikely choice, but after a while, she found her way.
1: To go right, too many stars had to align for this not to be what I'm supposed to be doing right now.
2: Let's start from the beginning a bit.
1: I didn't grow up thinking that I wanted to be a country superstar. Like, I went to school to be an accountant. That's what I thought I was gonna do.
2: Really?
1: Yeah. I was cheerleading, I was tumbling, I tumbled off the mat. My knee slammed on a basketball gym floor and my kneecap went through my cartilage. I was in a wheelchair for 2 months and I learned how to play guitar. I moved to town June 1st, 2020 to Nashville, like right in the middle of COVID. I would take meetings with anyone that would talk to me because I'm like, what should I do? Let me know how I can improve, what I can do better. And I ended up posting a TikTok of me in the car. I didn't think that radio would play anything like that.
0: Yeah, we did, and we have. Megan Maroney, and that's her song, Beautiful Things, at number 5. All right, quick pause for the cause. Come back with a hot forecast and new stuff for Luke Combs.
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